drink in moderation with no problems, social, moral, or medical. 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

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I'm so excited to be here back in Boston hanging out with you. Tonight is Game 7, Bruins and Blues. Go Blues. Everybody hates me here. It's all right. But, yeah, I'm here. I'm originally from a little town in southern Illinois called Patoka, and I graduated with 22 kids before moving to Nashville. It's a really, really small town, and it's just in the middle of nowhere, and that's where this song kind of comes from. It's called Middle of Nowhere Kids. This is for the counting down the days. Couldn't wait to graduate. Spray can painted Chevrolets. An FFA patch on your jacket. This is for the summer stacking hay. Calling shotgun in your first taste of ice

Home was a place to go. Load a truck up, hit the dirt road. Jumped a barbed wire, spread the word. Light the bonfire and call the girls. King and the Can and the Marlboro Man. Jack and Jim were a few good men. Where you learn how to kiss and cuss and fight too. Better watch out for the boys in blue. And all this small town, he said, she said. Ain't it funny how rumors spread? Like I know something y'all don't know. Man, that talk is getting old. You better mind your business, man. Watch your mouth. For I have to knock that loud mouth out. I'm tired of talking, man. Y'all ain't listening. Them old dirt.

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It's our weekly date with the 40 most popular songs on country music radio from way back when. This time we are recapping the chart list for the week ending in July the 12th. 2003. My name is Thomas Mundt. Let's get started at number 40 with Patti Loveless,

Before Rachel Proctor started her solo career, she co-wrote and wrote songs for other artists. So, for example, she co-wrote Martina McBride's 2002 hit single, Where Would You Be? Rachel Proctor is at number 38 on this countdown. One of those days.

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My name is Thomas Mann. 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Pat Green is tuning in at number 37 on the countdown, Wave on Wave.

She started her career in 1996 with her debut album, Did I Shave My Legs for This? The album got certified platinum 5 times. Deanna Carter is at number 35 on this week's countdown. I'm Just a Girl.

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Rushlow is checking in at number 34 on the Retro Country

Checking in at number 32 on the countdown, here is Faith Hill, You're Still There. We are...

Only God Can Stop Me Loving You. Emerson Drive performs it, and they take it up a notch this week to number 31. Gretchen in Central Florida has got a special song in mind, along with a story, which goes like this. She says, back in 1996, I was working as the office manager for a place here called Wild Bill's. Well, a cowboy named Trevor called on his way from California to Florida. He was the 1994-95 national champion trick roper, and he was coming here to perform at a dinner show. Well, every few days, Trevor called to check in, telling me where he was in his travels and asking me questions about the area. I found myself looking forward to his calls and couldn't wait to finally meet him. And I'm so glad I did. He talked about lots of things, including a California sunset. And before you knew it, we were off, so I could see it for myself. With him, I have done more than I ever imagined. He is always doing something just to see me smile. He has brought so much spirit to my life. In him, I have found a soulmate. He has since become the 1999 Trick Rope Champion of the World and continues to dazzle audiences as much as he dazzles me. Back when we first met, he said he wasn't sure why he was brought here, but I know why, and I'm so thankful he was. Could you please play I Could Not Ask for More for Trevor and tell him that I'm still his biggest fan? Signed, Gretchen Thunberg, Kissimmee, Florida.

0: Sarah Evans, her top five hit from 2001, I Could Not Ask For More. Gretchen Thunberg in Kissimmee, Florida is a listener who named that song as her special request. Got an A.
1: And we're going on the countdown, and we've reached our top 30 song list with Mark Wills, When You Think of Me.

Coming to us at number 29 on the Retro Country Countdown from Monaca, Pennsylvania, is Mr. Dean Bartholini. Or we better know him as Dusty Drake. Here is Dusty one last time. Survey Song 29.

He was born in New Zealand, he grew up in Australia, and he made it big in the USA, in Nashville, Music City, USA. Who am I talking about? I'm talking about Mr. Keith Urban asking, who didn't wanna be me? Survey song number 28.

Wannabe Me. Keith Urban came to us at number 28 on the countdown. 27, here's Martine McBride. This one's for the girls.

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You're tuned in to the Retro Country Countdown, where once a week we spotlight the 40 most popular songs on country music radio from way back when. This time, we're recapping the chart list for the week ending in July the 12th of 2003. My name is Thomas Munt. On with the countdown now at number 26, and Joe Nichols, She Only Smokes When She Drinks.

You're tuned in to the Retro Country Countdown. My name is Thomas Munt, and we will continue with the countdown in just a little bit. Time now to have a look at this day in country music history. The date is July the 12th, 1983. Born on this day is country music singer-songwriter Kimberly Perry, who was the lead singer and guitarist for the band Perry. In 2011, the band Perry won the CMA Song of the Year Award for Die Young. 1988, Randy Travis released his 8th studio album Old 8x10. The album became his 3rd number one album in the USA. From the album, he cut the singles Honky Tonk Moon, Deeper Than a Holler, Is It Still Over, and Promises. 1989. The Willie Nelson album, A Horse Called Music, was released. 1997. It's Your Love by Tim McGraw and Faith Hill became the first single after 20 years to spend 6 weeks at the top of the Billboard Hot Country Singles charts. And here are the songs from this day in country music history. The date is July the 12th. We're going to listen to the band Perry, If I Die Young, from 2011. From 1988, we get to listen to Randy Travis with Deeper Than a Holler.

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Buddy Jewel came to us at 25 on the Retro Country Countdown. Up next at 24, it's Mr. Clay Walker, and he has a few questions.

storytelling in country music at number 24 with Clay Walker, A Few Questions. At number 23, it's Daryl Woolley asking, Have You Forgotten?

There is quite a few things I have never had the chance to do while I was living in the United States. And one of the things is to ride in a Greyhound bus. Yeah, quite a few of you might say, nothing really that you missed out on that one. But yeah, it's one. We always see it over here in Europe on TV and the movies. People get on those Greyhound buses, and I thought, while I was there, I have to do it, but never got around to do it. Why am I telling you this? Because she's talking about it. On a seat, on a back seat, on a Greyhound bus. Here is Sarah Evans coming to us on the Retro Country Countdown with Survey Song number 22.

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This time, we're recapping the chart list for the week ending in July the 12th of 2003. My name is Thomas Mund. 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In Germany, it's my home base, Country Road 58 and Hall of Music. Up next on the countdown, survey song number 21. What was I thinking? Here's Mr. Derek Spentley on the RCC.

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1: Up next at number 19, it's Mr. Tim McGraw. And he says he is a real good man.

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Number 18 on the Retro Country Countdown, Trace Atkins, Then They Do. 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

RCC stands for Retro Country Countdown, your place for all your country music favorites, all the classic songs, the country music tunes from way back when that bring back the memories. My name is Thomas Mund. We are away from the song story of the week. One song away. At number 16, here is Rascal Flatts on the RCC. 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

0: This week's song story of the week is bringing us back to the year 1989 and is told by Garth Brooks on his number one hit, The Dance.
1: The most prized possession for me in the anthology, the most prized piece of music in the anthology, you're actually going to hear Tony Arata sit down, push the record button on a boombox or something, and he is going to lay down The Dance for the first time it was ever sang. I was there the night that Tony Arata sang The Dance at the Bluebird, and Tony gets a bad rap in this town, tongue-in-cheek, that he's very Dylan-esque in the fact that you sometimes can't understand him because his singing is kind of hard to define. The two songs right up to The Dance, I didn't understand a word. The Dance came, and it was clear as a bell. The story told that night by me, I've told a million times. The anthology tells a story from Tony's side. If you ever wonder, I wonder what that song sounded like before the band did it? Of all songs, The Dance, you're gonna know.

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never will get tired of saying country music is the musical genre with the best storytelling. At number 13, I have a perfect example to prove my point. Three wooden crosses. Here is Randy Travis.

I don't want to get in trouble because I would if I would tell you something bad about Tulsa. Survey song number 12. Here's George Strait. Yeah.

one song away from this week's top 10 song list with Craig Morgan, Almost Home. My name is Thomas Mundt, and you are tuned in to the Retro Country Countdown.

0: That's the title song out of his triple platinum selling CD, Kenny Chesney at number 10, No Shoes, No Shirt, No Problems.
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Up next is The Love Song, survey song number 8 on the countdown. Here is Jeff Bates.

felt it. Think I was 5 years old. I was scared, had a nightmare. Mama was there for me to hold. Daddy, he was different.

up next on the countdown is a song that mustn't be left out on a party playlist as long as there is country music involved. Here is Mr. Alan Jackson and Jimmy Buffett saying, it's 5 o'clock somewhere. Ready?

0: doesn't matter. It's 5 o'clock somewhere.
1: It's always on 5 in Margaritaville, come to think of it.
0: Yeah, I heard that.
1: You've been there, haven't you?
0: Yes, sir.
1: I've seen your boat there.

Alan and Jimmy. Jimmy Buffett, Alan Jackson, it's 5 o'clock somewhere, came to us at number 7 on the Retro Country Countdown. Celebrity, here's Brett Paisley, survey song number 6 on the RCC.

Brad Paisley, Celebrity. Yeah, do you guys like reality TV shows? Nah, let's not talk about it. Survey song number 5 is up next. Here's Montgomery Gentry on the RCC.

Montgomery Gentry on the Retro Country Countdown at number 5, Speed. Up next at number 4, it's Brooks and Dunn and Red Dirt Road.

our song story of the week. We have listened to our drop-off song of the week. We had a look at this day in country music history, and now there is two more songs to play to wrap up this week's edition of the Retro Country Countdown. We are chart listing for the week ending in July the 12th of 2003. My name is Thomas Mundt. Let's roll on with the second most popular song on the countdown by... There it comes. Lone Star. My front porch looking in.

0: Well, our top song this week is the work of a duo that proves it never hurts to ask. Toby Keith might have shied away from asking one of his longtime heroes to join him on a song, but then shyness is not in Toby's nature. And Willie Nelson has been known to say yes to duets in the past. Of course, neither of them could really have predicted their performance's smash success. But even if Beer for My Horses wasn't our top song, Toby Keith says working on it with Willie was all that he could have hoped for. And more.
1: Willie was gracious enough to sing, come in the studio and give me a day of his time. And then he gave us 2 days, actually 3 days. He did the AMA Awards with us and then stayed over 2 more days and shot 2 14-hour day video. He gave us 2 14-hour days. Now this was for my album and was just gracious to do it and just happy and was pretty much anything we asked him to do, I run everything by him to where he didn't feel like he got in a spot. He didn't turn down a single thing. Everything that our video director asked him to do, he said, absolutely. Oh, I need to go change clothes? Okay, he'd go change clothes. Need you back in those first clothes again? He'd go do it, you know. And he was very gracious, and we shot a hell of a video. I mean, it's a, like I said, a 5 or 6 minute mini movie. And he was unbelievable. It's one of my favorite things I've ever done.
0: It is lots of other people's favorite as well, Toby. Right now, enjoying their 5th week at number 1, Toby Keith, Willie Nelson, Beer for My Horses.

0: It's out of Toby Keith's latest CD called Unleashed. Toby joined by the one and only Willie Nelson on Beer for My Horses, our number one song for the fifth consecutive week.
1: There you have it, this week's edition of the Retro Country Countdown. We have been chartlisting for the week ending in July the 12th of 2003. Hope to see you all again next week when we are doing it again, counting them down from 40 to the number one. My name is Thomas Munt. Till next time, so long and happy trails.

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I feel I know them well enough to say. They got a parking space at the pearly gates when they run out of road someday. 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

I want 6 kids and a double wide, a good wife and a woman on the side in my white trash paradise. I want a garden with onions, carrots, and

I wanna ride welfare till the well runs dry. Buy everything that Walmart can supply. To my white trash.